0: It's another border throwback. Johnny Spizzano throws it back. 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It's the Borders Throwback Friday. 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It's Throwback Friday, only the Border 106.7.
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8: Overnight will be clear and cooler with a low of 46. On Monday, expect mostly sunny skies and pleasant conditions with a high of 79. Monday night will bring a crystal clear sky and a low of 56. Tuesday will be very warm with plenty of sunshine, reaching a high of 84. With your AccuWeather forecast, I'm

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Our colors will fade eventually, so if our time is running out, day after day, we'll make the mundane a masterpiece. Oh my, my, oh my, my love, I take one look at you, you're taking me out.

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2: Overnight will be clear and cooler with a low of 46. On Monday, expect mostly sunny skies and pleasant conditions with a high of 79. Monday night will bring a crystal clear sky and a low of 56. Tuesday will be very warm with plenty of sunshine, reaching a high of 84. With your AccuWeather forecast, I'm meteorologist.

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2: Overnight will be clear and cooler with a low of 46. On Monday, expect mostly sunny skies and pleasant conditions with a high of 79. Monday night will bring a crystal clear sky and a low of 56. Tuesday will be very warm with plenty of sunshine, reaching a high of 84. With your AccuWeather forecast, I'm meteorologist James.

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0: That's another border throwback. 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
2: Overnight will be clear and cooler with a low of 46. On Monday, expect mostly sunny skies and pleasant conditions with a high of 79. Monday night will bring a crystal clear sky and a low of 56. Tuesday will be very warm with plenty of sunshine, reaching a high of 84. With your AccuWeather forecast, I'm meteorologist.

rattling your ground. Karma's on your scent like a bounty hunter. 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Karma is the guy on the screen.

0: 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It's Brendan Laverty from FX Caprera Honda. 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
1: Overnight will be clear and cooler with a low of 46. On Monday, expect mostly sunny skies and pleasant conditions with a high of 79. Monday night will bring a crystal clear sky and a low of 56. Tuesday will be very warm with plenty of sunshine, reaching a high of 84. With your AccuWeather forecast, I'm meteorologist Jason.

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2: 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Hey, it's Luke Aubin at FX Caprera Honda. 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Something with the top down? 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Because right now at FX Caprera Honda, we've got the kind of vehicles that make summer feel like summer. 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
3: Overnight will be clear and cooler with a low of 46. On Monday, expect mostly sunny skies and pleasant conditions with a high of 79. Monday night will bring a crystal clear sky and a low of 56. Tuesday will be very warm with plenty of sunshine, reaching a high of 84. With your AccuWeather forecast, I'm Meteorologist.

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3: 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Because chances are, it's sitting in a drawer right now and you're not wearing it. So let me ask you, if you're not wearing it, who are you saving it for? Gold prices are high right now, and that means the stuff you already own could turn into real cash. This Saturday and Sunday only at the Hilton Garden Inn in Watertown, the Gold Pros will test everything right in front of you, explain exactly what you have, and pay you on the spot. No pressure, no gimmicks, just honest value. So go ahead, dig through that drawer, that jewelry box, because if you're not wearing it, you should be cashing it in. 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
4: Overnight will be clear and cooler with a low of 46. On Monday, expect mostly sunny skies and pleasant conditions with a high of 79. Monday night will bring a crystal clear sky and a low of 56. Tuesday will be very warm with plenty of sunshine, reaching a high of 84. With your AccuWeather forecast, I'm meteorologist James.

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3: Me not working hard. 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

0: What's happening in North Country? It's Brendan Laverty from FX Caprera Honda. 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
2: Today will be mostly sunny and pleasant with a high of 79. Tonight, expect a crystal clear sky with a low of 56. Tomorrow will be very warm with sunshine and a high of 84. Tomorrow night will be warm with increasing clouds and a low of 66. With your AccuWeather forecast, I'm meteorologist

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2: Today will be mostly sunny and pleasant with a high of 79. Tonight, expect a crystal clear sky with a low of 56. Tomorrow will be very warm with sunshine and a high of 84. Tomorrow night will be warm with increasing clouds and a low of 66. With your AccuWeather forecast, I'm meteorologist Joe.

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1: 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Yeah. 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
2: Walk on. Yeah, yeah, I said what I said, I'd rather be famous instead. 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

0: Here's what's happening in North Country News. Watertown police are asking your help in finding a missing man. Alexander Kane Johnson was last seen on Bradley Street on May 17th, although police did not get the report until May 29th. Johnson is white, 26 years old, with brown hair and brown eyes. He's 5'6" tall and 143 pounds. You can see his picture on the 7 News website. Police do not have a description of the clothing he was wearing when he disappeared. Anyone who sees Alexander Johnson or knows where he may be is asked to call Watertown Police. There's been a fire at a solar array in Pamelia. The Glen Park Fire Department responded Sunday morning to the array off of State Route 12 and Wayside Drive. Fire chief says the small fire appears to have started when an inverter caught on fire and then it caused an electrical short. He says the fire was contained to where it started, although crews stayed on scene for about 90 minutes. Work is progressing on schedule for the Amazon Distribution Center being built in Pamelia. Officials tell the Watertown Daily Times the main construction work on the 77,000-square-foot facility in the Bradley Street Commerce Park is pretty much done and on track to open in the fall. The main thing now, after the parking lot areas are paved, is to start moving in all of the equipment. Amazon is typically tight-lipped about their plans, but one town supervisor says he was told it will bring about 150 jobs. Construction work continues on Holcomb Street in Watertown. Holcomb will have only one lane open between Clinton and Tenike from today through Wednesday evening. If you are southbound on Holcomb, you'll be detoured through Clinton and Paddock Streets. If you're northbound on Holcomb, you won't be affected, although you may have some delays. The road will be open to all traffic each day by 5 p.m., and they're going to have flaggers out, but you may want to just avoid the area. With North Country News, I'm Claire Beverly.
1: 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Hey, it's Luke Aubin at FX Caprera Honda. 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
3: Today will be mostly sunny and pleasant with a high of 79. Tonight, expect a crystal clear sky with a low of 56. Tomorrow will be very warm with sunshine and a high of 84. Tomorrow night will be warm with increasing clouds and a low of 66. With your AccuWeather forecast, I'm meteorologist Joe.

This is a test of the emergency alert system. In the event of an emergency, this system would bring you important information. This test of the emergency alert system is now concluded.

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1: Today will be mostly sunny and pleasant with a high of 79. Tonight, expect a crystal clear sky with a low of 56. Tomorrow will be very warm with sunshine and a high of 84. Tomorrow night will be warm with increasing clouds and a low of 66. With your AccuWeather forecast, I'm meteorologist Joe.

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6: Today will be mostly sunny and pleasant with a high of 79. Tonight, expect a crystal clear sky with a low of 56. Tomorrow will be very warm with sunshine and a high of 84. Tomorrow night will be warm with increasing clouds and a low of 66. With your AccuWeather forecast, I'm meteorologist...

0: Here's what's happening in North Country News. Watertown police are asking your help in finding a missing man. Alexander Kane Johnson was last seen on Bradley Street on May 17th, although police did not get the report until May 29th. Johnson is white, 26 years old, with brown hair and brown eyes. He's 5'6" tall and 143 pounds. You can see his picture on the 7 News website. Police do not have a description of the clothing he was wearing when he disappeared. Anyone who sees Alexander Johnson or knows where he may be is asked to call Watertown Police. There's been a fire at a solar array in Pamelia. The Glen Park Fire Department responded Sunday morning to the array off of State Route 12 and Wayside Drive. Fire chief says the small fire appears to have started when an inverter caught on fire and then it caused an electrical short. He says the fire was contained to where it started, although crews stayed on scene for about 90 minutes. Work is progressing on schedule for the Amazon Distribution Center being built in Pamelia. Officials tell the Watertown Daily Times the main construction work on the 77,000-square-foot facility in the Bradley Street Commerce Park is pretty much done and on track to open in the fall. The main thing now, after the parking lot areas are paved, is to start moving in all of the equipment. Amazon is typically tight-lipped about their plans, but one town supervisor says he was told it will bring about 150 jobs. Construction work continues on Holcomb Street in Watertown. Holcomb will have only one lane open between Clinton and Tenike from today through Wednesday evening. If you are southbound on Holcomb, you'll be detoured through Clinton and Paddock Streets. If you're northbound on Holcomb, you won't be affected, although you may have some delays. The road will be open to all traffic each day by 5 p.m., and they're going to have flaggers out, but you may want to just avoid the area. With North Country News, I'm Claire Beverly.
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4: Today will be mostly sunny and pleasant with a high of 79. Tonight, expect a crystal clear sky with a low of 56. Tomorrow will be very warm with sunshine and a high of 84. Tomorrow night will be warm with increasing clouds and a low of 66. With your AccuWeather forecast, I'm meteorologist Joe Lundberg.
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3: Good morning! Hey, in the North Country, 6:49, and maybe some long overdue summer weather happening today. Maybe. No, it is. For real, it's here finally. What a miserable weekend. I think you deserve a drink. 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
1: The border 1067, the North Country's number one hit music station. Monday morning. Let's go, let's go. Everybody on the run this morning. No speeding though. Even when Justin Bieber sings a song called Speed Demon. It's the border 1067.

0: funny. We're all excited here on Fridays, aren't we? Monday comes around and it's Monday. But it's supposed to be beautiful, sunny and warm at 80 today. It's the Border 106.7.
1: Rumors going all over town. 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Yeah, they say.

Six after seven, it's the Border 1067, your free gas station. Coming up 8 o'clock this morning, you can win yourself a $50 Stewart's gas card. All you got to do is be color 50, and you can win from the Border 1067.

0: Noon on the Border, 106.7, the North Country's number one hip music station. The North Country's number one hip music station. Professor Beams, adjusting your microphone over there. Make sure it doesn't fall down. Hello there.
1: Yeah.
0: Good morning. What a rainy, terrible weekend.
1: Oh, yeah.
0: We had fun, though. We brought Les Shockley golfing.
1: Oh, that was amazing. Boy, I've never seen... I know people speak like this a lot, but I've never seen anybody that it was like a duck taking to water.
0: A duck taking to water?
1: Yeah, he just hit the ball so good. I mean, it was like he'd done it all his life.
0: Yeah, anyway, so he's good. Yeah, we're good. We got to get him to golf in our Children's Miracle Network Miracle Cup golf tournament.
1: Yep.
0: It's coming up July 24th, so Friday.
1: Yep, perfect day.
0: Highland Meadows, get a team of four together. Very affordable. It's $500 for a team.
1: Yeah.
0: But every dollar goes to Children's Miracle Network.
1: Right.
0: So it ends up being like $125 per person, which is pretty reasonable for as far as tournaments go.
1: Oh, yeah. There's going to be a lot of prizes.
0: Oh, yes, and a lot of fun.
1: Yeah. There's going to be closest to the flag on each par three, hole in one, a car. You come in your dailies, your hat and your...
0: Well, no, we want people to come, at least the hat.
1: Yeah.
0: You can go further if you want, but we'd like the gentleman, if you can come up with one, to wear an old school golfer hat.
1: Yes.
0: What, it's the Scully
1: cap. Thing.
0: What?
1: It's the thing to do. Yeah.
0: Yeah. It's basically look like you. Even though you're wearing baseball.
1: Honoring hat, the old times.
0: Yeah, just for fun. All right, so that's going to be coming up July 24th. We'll tell you how to get a team and all that stuff, but you can message me if you really want to get like going on it.
1: And we do have a screen, don't we? We have a site on the
0: network. MiracleCup.org, but the webmaster is just finalizing the link, so we'll just give us a few more minutes.
1: A few more minutes.
0: We'll get it together. So it was quite a storm on Saturday. And I had the honor of DJing the Celebrations Jewelers Boat Cruise, which was fun on Uncle Sam Boat Tours. But, of course, didn't the wind and the rain whip up just as we were getting ready to go out? It was a little crazy there, man. I probably shouldn't have started the party with Celine Dion...
1: The Titanic
0: song.
1: I like that. That's good.
0: We did all right.
2: 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The Border.
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0: even warmer. Good. Yay. We like this. All right. We'll check the forecast for you coming up. Don't forget, 8 o'clock this morning, I have free gasoline for you. You can win a $50 Stewart's gas card from the Border 106.7.
1: It's another Border throwback. Johnny Spizzano throws it back. Friday mornings. It's the Border's Throwback Friday. 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
2: Today will be mostly sunny and pleasant with a high of 79. Tonight, expect a crystal clear sky with a low of 56. Tomorrow will be very warm with sunshine and a high of 84. Tomorrow night will be warm with increasing clouds and a low of 66. With your AccuWeather forecast, I'm meteorologist Joe Lundberg.
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4: 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Sun shining. Of course, now that it's Monday. Definitely dreary weekend, but we're doing the best we can. Ella Langley now. She's in Texas on the Border 106.7. Just when

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6: Today will be mostly sunny and pleasant with a high of 79. Tonight, expect a crystal clear sky with a low of 56. Tomorrow will be very warm with sunshine and a high of 84. Tomorrow night will be warm with increasing clouds and a low of 66. With your AccuWeather forecast, I'm meteorologist Joe.

0: 747. It's the Border 106.7. The North Country's number one hit music station, Joe Stanley, on the phone this morning from Stanley Law. Happy Monday, Joe.
1: Happy Monday, John. It's a beautiful day. It's a perfect day, so everybody enjoy.
0: Yes, of course, the weekend was far from, but anyway, we're here now today, and of course, with the nice weather, everybody's going to be getting outside. Joe's got a little reminder for everybody this morning, don't you, Joe?
1: Yeah, you know, campfires and bonfires, you would think that, you know, given where we live and our experience with it, that we shouldn't have this conversation. But over the years, I've handled some very, very serious cases where people have gotten devastating injuries from, A, starting fires with improper materials like gasoline, kerosene, or other material that is not meant to start a fire.
0: Right.
1: And by injured by throwing things into a fire.
0: Oh.
1: Cans and, you know, plastic. I mean, there's a lot of things that you may not even appreciate that until they're in a fire at a high temperature and they explode and bad things happen.
0: Yeah. Even silly things like a big rock will explode. Under
1: yeah.
0: heat. So, you know, there's things you got to be, definitely want to be careful around fire, especially. It would really ruin your summer.
1: Yeah, and it's, you know, you got to do it safely and educate the young ones, and you know, drugs and alcohol probably don't go well with big fires. So, just like fireworks, they're just kind of like a mini fireworks, but same kind of thing.
0: Yeah, maybe even can cause way more harm. So, listen, if you ever need a great law firm, you know, Joe, he's handled this kind of stuff in the past. That's why he's warning you this morning. Be careful, okay? We want everybody to have a safe summer. If you ever need a great law firm, call Joe Stanley at Stanley Law. He and his team of attorneys can help you. 800-608-3333. You can also find Stanley Law all over the internet. And if you want, I'll give you Joe's, I'll give you his email. It's joe@stanleylawoffices.com. Joe, thanks a lot. Have a great day. Have a good week.
1: You too, John.
0: Joe Stanley, everybody. 750. Katy Perry firework on the border.

0: Here's what's happening in North Country News. Watertown police are asking your help in finding a missing man. Alexander Kane Johnson was last seen on Bradley Street on May 17th, although police did not get the report until May 29th. Johnson is white, 26 years old, with brown hair and brown eyes. He's 5'6" tall and 143 pounds. You can see his picture on the 7 News website. Police do not have a description of the clothing he was wearing when he disappeared. Anyone who sees Alexander Johnson or knows where he may be is asked to call Watertown Police. There's been a fire at a solar array in Pamelia. The Glen Park Fire Department responded Sunday morning to the array off of State Route 12 and Wayside Drive. The fire chief says the small fire appears to have started when an inverter caught on fire and then it caused an electrical short. He says the fire was contained to where it started, although crews stayed on scene for about 90 minutes. Work is progressing on schedule for the Amazon Distribution Center being built in Pamelia. Officials tell the Watertown Daily Times the main construction work on the 77,000-square-foot facility in the Bradley Street Commerce Park is pretty much done and on track to open in the fall. The main thing now, after the parking lot areas are paved, is to start moving in all of the equipment. Amazon is typically tight-lipped about their plans, but one town supervisor says he was told it will bring about 150 jobs. Construction work continues on Holcomb Street in Watertown. Holcomb will have only one lane open between Clinton and Tenike from today through Wednesday evening. If you are southbound on Holcomb, you'll be detoured through Clinton and Paddock Streets. If you're northbound on Holcomb, you won't be affected, although you may have some delays. The road will be open to all traffic each day by 5 p.m., and they're going to have flaggers out, but you may want to just avoid the area. With North Country News, I'm Claire Beverly.
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10: Today will be mostly sunny and pleasant with a high of 79. Tonight, expect a crystal clear sky with a low of 56. Tomorrow will be very warm with sunshine and a high of 84. Tomorrow night will be warm with increasing clouds and a low of 66. With your AccuWeather forecast, I'm meteorologist

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Okay, you ready? Time for the free gas. Well, let's go. 315-755-1067. I'm looking for caller number 50 right now. Caller number 50, 315-755-1067. 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We do. 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

0: 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Keep trying. 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Gas card.
1: Something's got a hold on me lately.
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1: You are caller number 50. You win. Ding, ding, ding.
2: That's great.
1: Yay. Congratulations. I got a Stewart's gas card for you. What is your name, please?
2: Liz.
3: 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Hey, yeah. The border 1067.
1: It's 818. Way to go, Liz. Congratulations. Easy way to win free gas here. First thing in the morning on the border 1067.

0: quarter. 106.7, the North Country's number one hit music station. All right, 820. Congratulations, Liz Borsese. You got the $50 Stewart's gas card. You stick around and win tomorrow morning, 8 a.m., and you'll be very happy. We'll do it again. All right, it's 821 now.
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4: Today will be mostly sunny and pleasant with a high of 79. Tonight, expect a crystal clear sky with a low of 56. Tomorrow will be very warm with sunshine and a high of 84. Tomorrow night will be warm with increasing clouds and a low of 66. With your AccuWeather forecast, I'm meteorologist

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There's a new Toy Story movie coming out? I don't know. There's some movie coming out, and this is new Taylor Swift from that movie. I knew it. I knew you.

0: Across the Border, 106.7, the North Country number one hit music station. Oh, this is exciting. A new week has gone by, and I'm hearing Enchanted Forest Water Safari commercial starting. Uh-oh, here we go. 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
3: Today will be mostly sunny and pleasant with a high of 79. Tonight, expect a crystal clear sky with a low of 56. Tomorrow will be very warm with sunshine and a high of 84. Tomorrow night will be warm with increasing clouds and a low of 66. With your AccuWeather forecast, I'm meteorologist

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0: Good morning. You're on the border with Johnny Spezzano.

0: Here's what's happening in North Country News. Watertown police are asking your help in finding a missing man. Alexander Kane Johnson was last seen on Bradley Street on May 17th, although police did not get the report until May 29th. Johnson is white, 26 years old, with brown hair and brown eyes. He's 5'6" tall and 143 pounds. You can see his picture on the 7 News website. Police do not have a description of the clothing he was wearing when he disappeared. Anyone who sees Alexander Johnson or knows where he may be is asked to call Watertown Police. There's been a fire at a solar array in Pamelia. The Glen Park Fire Department responded Sunday morning to the array off of State Route 12 and Wayside Drive. The fire chief says the small fire appears to have started when an inverter caught on fire and then it caused an electrical short. He says the fire was contained to where it started, although crews stayed on scene for about 90 minutes. Work is progressing on schedule for the Amazon Distribution Center being built in Pamelia. Officials tell the Watertown Daily Times the main construction work on the 77,000-square-foot facility in the Bradley Street Commerce Park is pretty much done and on track to open in the fall. The main thing now, after the parking lot areas are paved, is to start moving in all of the equipment. Amazon is typically tight-lipped about their plans, but one town supervisor says he was told it will bring about 150 jobs. Construction work continues on Holcomb Street in Watertown. Holcomb will have only one lane open between Clinton and Tenike from today through Wednesday evening. If you are southbound on Holcomb, you'll be detoured through Clinton and Paddock Streets. If you're northbound on Holcomb, you won't be affected, although you may have some delays. The road will be open to all traffic each day by 5 p.m., and they're going to have flaggers out, but you may want to just avoid the area. With North Country News, I'm Claire Beverly.
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5: Today will be mostly sunny and pleasant with a high of 79. Tonight, expect a crystal clear sky with a low of 56. Tomorrow will be very warm with sunshine and a high of 84. Tomorrow night will be warm with increasing clouds and a low of 66. With your AccuWeather forecast, I'm meteorologist.

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6: This afternoon will be pleasant with brilliant sunshine and a high of 79. Tonight, expect a crystal clear sky with a low of 57. Tomorrow will be very warm with plenty of sun, reaching a high of 86. Tomorrow night will be warm with increasing clouds and a low of 68. With your AccuWeather forecast, I'm meteorologist Joe Lundberg.

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10: This afternoon will be pleasant with brilliant sunshine and a high of 79. Tonight, expect a crystal clear sky with a low of 57. Tomorrow will be very warm with plenty of sun, reaching a high of 86. Tomorrow night will be warm with increasing clouds and a low of 68. With your AccuWeather forecast, I'm meteorologist Joe Lundberg.

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2: This afternoon will be pleasant with brilliant sunshine and a high of 79. Tonight, expect a crystal clear sky with a low of 57. Tomorrow will be very warm with plenty of sun, reaching a high of 86. Tomorrow night will be warm with increasing clouds and a low of 68. With your AccuWeather forecast, I'm meteorologist Joe Lundberg.

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0: It's another border throwback. 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
3: 1776, up in Canada, disaster. American General William Thompson tries to surprise the British at Trois-Rivières, Quebec, but the march goes wrong. The ground turns swampy, and by the time the Americans stumble forward, the British are waiting for them with cannons. Thompson himself is captured, hundreds killed, wounded, or taken prisoner. The survivors retreat toward Lake Champlain and Fort Ticonderoga. Translation? The Canadian campaign isn't just failing, it is collapsing. And in Philadelphia, Congress is debating the Lee Resolution. Independence is weeks away. The countdown is on.
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3: Tonight, expect a clear sky with a low of 56. Tomorrow will be very warm and sunny, reaching a high of 85. Tomorrow night, clouds will increase with a few showers, staying warm with a low of 68. Wednesday will be mostly cloudy and humid, with an afternoon thunderstorm expected and a high of 79. With your AccuWeather forecast, I'm meteorologist Joe.

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0: man, what a fun weekend. What did you end up doing? I partied on Saturday night. It's the Border 106.7, the North Country's number one hit music station. Huge shout out to Chris and Steve from Celebrations. Had a big party with Uncle Sam's boat cruise. They boarded at the Harbor Hotel in Clayton, and we went out on the water after Mother Nature decided to calm down a little bit. I mean, there was, of course, a live DJ, there was food, there was Snapshots photo booth. I mean, it was a great time. So they really know how to celebrate a year anniversary. So big shout out to them. And what are we doing next weekend?
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4: Tonight, expect a clear sky with a low of 56. Tomorrow will be very warm and sunny, reaching a high of 85. Tomorrow night, clouds will increase with a few showers, staying warm with a low of 68. Wednesday will be mostly cloudy and humid with an afternoon thunderstorm expected and a high of 79. With your AccuWeather forecast, I'm meteorologist.

0: Okay, we get it. You have super famous parents, but do you have to, like, overachieve this much? It's the Border 106.7, the North Country's number one hit music station. Angelina Jolie and Brad Pitt's kid, Knox Jolie Pitt, just graduated from high school this past Friday in L.A., only 17. Old Angelina was a proud mama photographing the whole ceremony. Hours after getting his diploma, he stepped into the ring for this exhibition Muay Thai fight in downtown L.A. So he graduates early. He's got super famous parents, and he has an exhibition fight hours after high school. You are an overachiever, sir, and I don't want to like you, but I still do.
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0: I was telling you earlier about my fun weekend. This coming weekend's going to be even better. North Country Storage Barns is doing their open house. And the Border is going to be out there having some fun. It's the Border, 106.7, the North Country's number one hit music station. It's going on from 9 till 4. It's a tropical-themed Aloha open house. Johnny's going to be out there from 10 to noon. Come out, get some lunch, check out the inventory, register for raffles later that afternoon. It's just going to be a ton of fun. So make sure you clear at least 10 to noon and come out and hang out with us.
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I'm not a big cooking show fan, but I do like watching all the Guy Fieri stuff on the Food Network. But he has straight lied to us. Let me tell you what he's been doing behind our back, coming up next on The Border.

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0: I used to love watching Guy Fieri on the Food Network. Keyword, used to, because he's a liar. It's the Border 106.7, the North Country's number one hit music station. He never actually swallows his food. He has lied to us. He uses camera cuts so he can spit it out. He also sometimes hides food in his cheek. A streamer pointed all of this out. He's not a small guy, but he's not really morbidly obese or anything. He should be larger when you really think about it. But he's lied to us. He's not even eating it. The Border
1: 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Ouch! I meant to do that!
2: This Father's Day, don't forget about the dads in your life.
1: Hey, close that door. I'm not paying to cool the whole neighborhood, you know.
2: They do a lot, and they don't expect much in return. So this year, skip the tie and the coffee mug.
1: Whew, it's not the heat that gets you. It's
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0: If everything goes as planned, as far as the plans that we're hearing are going to happen, in about 3.5 weeks, Taylor Swift is going to be Taylor Kelce, or is it going to be the other way around? Is Travis going to be Travis Swift? It's the Border, 106.7, the North Country's number one hit music station. So if everything is accurate that we are hearing, July 3rd in New Jersey, Taylor Swift, Travis Kelce getting married. I don't know. It's so hush-hush, and she keeps changing her plans so much, but this is what it's supposed to be as of right this second. 5 minutes from now, it might change.
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0: The Weeknd and Ariana Grande on the border. 106.7 The North Country's number one hit music station. After taking 7 years off from touring and concentrating on all her acting, doing all those Wicked movies, she is back on tour. She just kicked off her Eternal Sunshine tour this past Saturday in Oakland, California. Looking incredible, sounding even better than she did before, like when she was touring. I don't know, those vocal coaches and everything that she worked with for the Wicked movies really did some help, but oh, it was great. It was amazing based on the clips that I have seen. You should look up some of the clips. Whew.
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another day, another term that I'm just now hearing, but this term makes complete and total sense based on just what we deal with every single day. You've heard of sleep apnea, where you have trouble sleeping. You wake up because you can't breathe and it wakes you up out of a dead sleep, right? Or something like that. Now there is something called email apnea. And I believe 99% of us are suffering from this junk. Let me tell you what email apnea is coming up next on The Border.

0: Now, this does not surprise me one bit based on everything we deal with every single day with social media and emails. We live with our phones glued to us. You've heard of sleep apnea, where your breathing keeps you from sleeping, right? And it messes up your sleep. Well, this is called email apnea, and it's a real thing. I think a lot of us suffer from this. It's the Border 106.7, the North Country's number one hit music station. Email apnea is when you hold your breath while reading an email or answering a text. Like, you literally stop breathing. You think that doesn't add some stress to your day? The Border
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3: Tonight, expect a clear sky with a low of 56. Tomorrow will be very warm and sunny with a high of 85. Tomorrow night, we'll see increasing clouds, a few showers, and a low of 68. Wednesday will be mostly cloudy and humid with an afternoon thunderstorm and a high of 79. With your AccuWeather forecast, I'm meteorologist Jason.

going to beat this into your head until you put it in your calendar in your phone and you're out there with us on Saturday. It's the Border 106.7, the North Country's number one hit music station. North Country Storage Barns this Saturday. They're having their tropical-themed Aloha open house. It's going on from 9 till 4. You can grab yourself some lunch. You can check out all of the inventory, register for raffles that are going to be later in the afternoon. And then from 10 to noon, Johnny's going to be out there. So go hang out with him and then have some lunch right after. It's just going to be a good time. So please be out there Saturday. I want to see you.

0: 1776, up in Canada, disaster. American General William Thompson tries to surprise the British at Trois-Rivières, Quebec, but the march goes wrong. The ground turns...
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0: Elizabeth, and it's The Border, 106.7, the North Country's number one hit music station. Going to dip out of here. I will talk to you back here same time tomorrow. Just want to let you know, if you didn't know already, today is National Best Friends Day. So make sure you send your best friend a text, maybe go to lunch with them. When you see them, give them a big old freaking hug and squeeze the breath out of them. I mean, it's their day, right? So show some love to your best friend, and I'll talk to you tomorrow.
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5: Tonight, expect a clear sky with a low of 56. Tomorrow will be very warm and sunny with a high of 85. Tomorrow night, we'll see increasing clouds, a few showers, and a low of 68. Wednesday will be mostly cloudy and humid with an afternoon thunderstorm and a high of 79. With your AccuWeather forecast, I'm meteorologist Jason.

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Jason Derulo on the border, 106.7, the North Country's number one hit music station. 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

0: Somber on the border, 106.7, the North Country's number one hit music station. Now, how's this for an idea? A high school in New Jersey is making their freshmen hike 55 miles on the Appalachian Trail. Now, it's gone on for over 50 years now at St. Benedict's Prep School. Students hike for 5 days to build character. Here is administrator Glenn Cassidy and students talking about the program.
1: The teams generally hike independently.
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1: 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You can feel better. Finally, there's a solution. Hey, friends, the Border's Johnny Spisano. 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And 94 Rock, WOTT with Lancer. 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And no matter where they're getting treated, they can get help from Children's Miracle Network. 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
2: Tonight, expect a clear sky with a low of 56. Tomorrow will be very warm and sunny with a high of 85. Tomorrow night, we'll see increasing clouds, a few showers, and a low of 68. Wednesday will be mostly cloudy and humid with an afternoon thunderstorm and a high of 79. With your AccuWeather forecast, I'm meteorologist Jason Caterina. The Border 106.7. Billboard, baby, do a leap and make them dance.

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0: It's another border throwback. 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
1: 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Taking a look here at the forecast, let's see, for tonight should be pretty clear. Lows will be in the upper 50s. For tomorrow, sunny and warmer than today. A high could be around 87. Tomorrow night, a chance of showers and thunderstorms, a low around 67. On Wednesday, showers likely, maybe some afternoon thunderstorms, high near 81. And looking ahead to Thursday, partly sunny with a chance of showers, high on Thursday near 86.
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Maroon 5 on the border, 106.7, the North Country's number one hit music station. With Johnny Spazzano in the morning and the hottest hits. American Girls, that's Harry Styles on the border, 106.7.

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Every bite is sweet, smooth, and loaded with chocolatey goodness. Then there's the M&M Cookie Sundae. Soft ice cream piled high with hot fudge, peanut butter sauce, colorful M&Ms, and chunks of chocolate chip cookies. It's a cookie lover's dream come true. Craving chocolate? Well, the Rocky Road Brownie Sundae combines warm brownies, chocolate ice cream, hot fudge, marshmallow topping, and chopped peanuts for the ultimate comfort dessert. And don't miss the Waffle Crunch Flurry. 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

0: Forget sitting on a riverbank staring at a bobber. This is heart-pounding, drag-screaming, adrenaline-loaded sport fishing on Lake Ontario with River Valley Charters in Henderson Harbor. As the weather warms up, the action offshore is exploding, and this is your chance to battle giant brown trout, lake trout, and hard-hitting salmon that fight hard. Climb aboard the Hired to Fish with Captain Ben Rogie and experience the kind of fishing that feels more like an extreme sport than a relaxing afternoon. 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This isn't just another fishing trip. It's the story you'll tell the rest of the year. 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
2: Storm at a high of 79. With your AccuWeather forecast, I'm meteorologist.

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2: 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Oh my, my, oh my, my love, I take one look at you, you're taking me out.

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